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0: 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Cause when I leave for the night, I ain't coming.

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This love, this love's so meek. Gotta give the children a future, some kind of hope. Can't leave them out in the cold. Fighting for riches, get real. 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